0: go. There's something I want you to have.
1: Oh, it's beautiful. But wait a minute, isn't this?
0: Yeah, yes it is.
1: But I thought the old lady dropped it into the ocean in the end.
0: Well, baby, I went down and got it for you.
1: Aw, you shouldn't have.

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Nos enganchamos a los Blue Sweat. How can I feel? I can't stop this feeling deep inside of me. Girl, you just don't realize what you do to me.

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I say you look so fine that I really want to make you mine. 4, 5, 6, come on and get your kicks. Now you don't need to

I said, are you gonna be my girl? It's a 1, 2, 3, take my hand and come with me, because you look so fine that I really wanna make you mine. I said, you look so fine that I really wanna make you mine. Come on and get your kicks. Now you don't need a

Superdance. Búscanos en Twitter, Facebook, Twenty, SoundCloud. Superdance. Nos conectamos. Do you want me to carry on?

exists but this moment. An embrace of sensations, sights and sounds. I'm somewhere far away in a world I've yet to explore, but it feels so familiar. I have never felt more real. I'm lost. Lost in the rhythm.